Ok. Wait a minute, listen to me, please. Why we are used foreign words? That is not wisdom. We are just polluting our language. No me entendieron. Entonces, ¿por qué no hablamos?

You are only waiting for this moment to arise. You are only waiting for this moment to arise. You are only waiting for this moment to arise.

Ok. Wait a minute, listen to me, please. Why we are use foreign words? That is not wisdom. We are just polluting our language. No me entendieron. Entonces, ¿por qué no hablamos?